Moteur vaisselle, Mariachi, Esther, callsign, Papa, Hotel Delta, Bravo. 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Do you read me? Over.

Moteur vaisselle, Mariachi Esther. Mariachi Esther, call sign Papa Hotel Delta Bravo. 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You read me? Over. Moteur vaisselle, Mariachi Esther. This is Brass Signal Station. Could you switch on Channel 10-10? Over. Motor vessel, Mariachi Esther, this is Brass Signal Station. 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Over.

Good afternoon, Maria G. Esther, this is Wassignol Station. I am calling you for identification. Could you please tell me what is your last port of call and your destination?

Moteur vaisselle mariage Esther, I read you a week with difficulty, so I will call you back when you will be more close from my station. Can you repeat your last piece? Okay, I read you better. So what is your last port of call and destination? And what is your ETA to the Legay? Copy, how many people on board, please? Do you have any cargo on board?

Copy and what is your maximum draft, please? And last question, do you have any problem on board? All copy, thank you for your cooperation. Have a good watch. I go back 16 and 10 out.

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Mariadi, Esther, this is Brass Signal Station. 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

Maria di Esther, pleased to remind you to stay more than 2 nautical miles from the offshore wind farm because of the length of your vessel.

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Thank you for your report. 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Good watching. Moteur vessel ailé, moteur vessel ailé, consigne Lima Alpha Juliet Echo 8. 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

yardımcı amca. 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

Do you have electric vehicles on board? 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

Moteur vaisselle Baltic Star, moteur vaisselle Baltic Star, call sign Papa, Delta Lima Whiskey, this is a Pola Signal Station, do you remain channel 16 over.

Moteur vaisselle Baltic Star, moteur vaisselle Baltic Star, call sign Papa Delta Lima Whiskey, this is Brea Signal Station, the Réunion Channel 10, over.